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4: 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Excuse me, how can I get to the Palace Museum?
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5: To make a mountain out of a molehill 是我们今天的主要片语。Mrs. Jones seemed very angry with me.Just because I was 5 minutes late for the meeting.
4: Don't worry about what she said to you. It doesn't matter that you were a little late. She's just making a mountain out of a molehill.
5: 现在我们再听有中文翻译的对话。
4: Mrs. Jones seemed very angry with me.
7: Mrs. Jones 似乎很气我。
4: Just because I was 5 minutes late for the meeting.
7: 只因为我开会迟到了五分钟。
4: Don't worry about what she said to you.
7: 别在意他说的话。
4: It doesn't matter that you were a little late.
7: 没关系，你只不过迟了一点时间。
4: She's just making a mountain out of a molehill.
7: 她只是小题大做。
5: Mrs. Jones seemed very angry with me. 琼斯太太似乎很气我。Seem, S-E-E-M, seem, 似乎。它常常后面接形容词 angry, A-N-G-R-Y, angry, angry 生气，对什么人生气，知道是 late, L-A-T-E, late, late for the meeting, 就是开会迟到， late for the train, 没赶上火车， late for class, 上课迟到，中文说迟到了五分钟，可是英文呢 late 要放在五分钟的后面，所以要说 5 minutes late,找到也是这样说，方老师，找到了三分钟该怎么说呢？
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4: I was 3 minutes late for the...
5: 关于Worry about 后面呢加上疑问词开头的子句做受词，例如说指什么地方。

0: to you. It doesn't matter that you were a little late. She's just making a mountain out of a molehill.
1: 现在我们再听有中文翻译的对话。
0: Mrs. Jones seemed very angry with me.
2: Mrs. Jones 似乎很气我。
0: Just because I was 5 minutes late for the meeting.
2: 只因为我开会迟到了五分钟。
0: Don't worry about what she said to you.
2: 别在意她说的话。
0: It doesn't matter that you were a little late.
2: 没关系，你只不过迟了一点时间。
0: She's just making a mountain out of a molehill.
2: 她只是小题大做。
3: 今天我们的都拿下了第一名哦。